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0: 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Y ellos, this guy, he said, you know what, why not? Let's go for a good cause. I'm like, you know what, next time, we don't do it through the Jason Mott, you do it through the Polo Foundation. It's a lot cheaper. You don't say anything. I know a guy. We go halfies. 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

0: And your southwestern Indiana weather weekend has the flood watch continuing through Sunday, 2 a.m. Eastern. On your Saturday, cloudy and wet, 83 for the afternoon. Could be a thunderstorm, 70% chance on rain. Quarter to a half inch is possible. Late Saturday night, 80% rain and thunderstorms, the low 68. Then on Sunday, the sun comes out, high of 83, 50% chance on rain. And there's your southwestern Indiana weather weekend.
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2: Más de lo que le gusta a Juan.

0: And your southwestern Indiana weather weekend has the flood watch continuing through Sunday, 2 a.m. Eastern. On your Saturday, cloudy and wet, 83 for the afternoon. Could be a thunderstorm, 70% chance on rain. Quarter to a half inch is possible. Late Saturday night, 80% rain and thunderstorms, the low 68. Then on Sunday, the sun comes out, high of 83, 50% chance on rain. And there's your southwestern Indiana weather weekend.
1: Juan es patrocinado por Master Brand. 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

0: And your southwestern Indiana weather weekend has the flood watch continuing through Sunday, 2 a.m. Eastern. On your Saturday, cloudy and wet, 83 for the afternoon. Could be a thunderstorm, 70% chance on rain. Quarter to a half inch is possible. Late Saturday night, 80% rain and thunderstorms, the low 68. Then on Sunday, the sun comes out, high of 83, 50% chance on rain. And there's your southwestern Indiana weather weekend.
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0: And your southwestern Indiana weather weekend has the flood watch continuing through Sunday, 2 a.m. Eastern. On your Saturday, cloudy and wet, 83 for the afternoon. Could be a thunderstorm, 70% chance on rain. Quarter to a half inch is possible. Late Saturday night, 80% rain and thunderstorms, the low 68. Then on Sunday, the sun comes out, high of 83, 50% chance on rain. And there's your southwestern Indiana weather weekend.
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0: And your southwestern Indiana weather weekend has the flood watch continuing through Sunday, 2 a.m. Eastern. On your Saturday, cloudy and wet, 83 for the afternoon. Could be a thunderstorm, 70% chance on rain. Quarter to a half inch is possible. Late Saturday night, 80% rain and thunderstorms, the low 68. Then on Sunday, the sun comes out, high of 83, 50% chance on rain. And there's your southwestern Indiana weather weekend.
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0: And your southwestern Indiana weather weekend has the flood watch continuing through Sunday, 2 a.m. Eastern. On your Saturday, cloudy and wet, 83 for the afternoon. Could be a thunderstorm, 70% chance on rain. Quarter to a half inch is possible. Late Saturday night, 80% rain and thunderstorms, the low 68. Then on Sunday, the sun comes out, high of 83, 50% chance on rain. And there's your southwestern Indiana weather weekend.
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0: And your southwestern Indiana weather weekend has the flood watch continuing through Sunday, 2 a.m. Eastern. On your Saturday, cloudy and wet, 83 for the afternoon. Could be a thunderstorm, 70% chance on rain. Quarter to a half inch is possible. Late Saturday night, 80% rain and thunderstorms, the low 68. Then on Sunday, the sun comes out, high of 83, 50% chance on rain. And there's your southwestern Indiana weather weekend.
1: Este segmento de Juan es traído a ti por Aaron's Rentals. 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

0: everyone. I'm your 2026 Miss DuBois County, Bella Beckman. Make plans to spend your Sunday at the DuBois County Fair, packed with fun for the whole family. 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Watch the talented Bear Hollow wood carvers in action and keep an eye out for Dan the Balloon Guy on stilts roaming the fairgrounds. Fun you won't want to miss. As the evening rolls in, enjoy live entertainment in the Midway starting at 6 p.m. And don't forget to head to the grandstands for the truck and tractor pull, a fair favorite. It's all happening Sunday at the DuBois County Fair. Great food, great fun, and memories waiting to be made. We can't wait to see you at the fair.
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2: And your southwestern Indiana weather weekend has the flood watch continuing through Sunday, 2 a.m. Eastern. On your Saturday, cloudy and wet, 83 for the afternoon. Could be a thunderstorm, 70% chance on rain, quarter to a half inch is possible. Late Saturday night, 80% rain and thunderstorms, the low 68. Then on Sunday, the sun comes out, high of 83, 50% chance on rain. And there's your southwestern Indiana weather weekend.
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1: And your southwestern Indiana weather weekend has the flood watch continuing through Sunday, 2 a.m. Eastern. On your Saturday, cloudy and wet, 83 for the afternoon. Could be a thunderstorm, 70% chance on rain, quarter to a half inch is possible. Late Saturday night, 80% rain and thunderstorms, the low 68. Then on Sunday, the sun comes out, high of 83, 50% chance on rain. And there's your southwestern Indiana weather weekend.
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5: And your southwestern Indiana weather weekend has the flood watch continuing through Sunday, 2 a.m. Eastern. On your Saturday, cloudy and wet, 83 for the afternoon. Could be a thunderstorm, 70% chance on rain. Quarter to a half inch is possible. Late Saturday night, 80% rain and thunderstorms, the low 68. Then on Sunday, the sun comes out, high of 83, 50% chance on rain. And there's your southwestern Indiana weather weekend.
6: Juan es patrocinado por Master Brand. 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
0: En tu fin de semana, Juan, tocando lo que le gusta.

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I'm your 2026 Miss DuBois County, Bella Beckman. Make plans to spend your Sunday at the DuBois County Fair, packed with fun for the whole family. Kick off the day with the swine show at 9 a.m., followed by the horse show at 10 a.m. Then head over to the dairy show at 2 p.m. to see even more of the county's finest livestock. Kids can cool off and have a blast at the foam truck from 12 to 2 p.m., plus enjoy entertainment all day long. Watch the talented Bear Hollow Wood

0: Harbors in Action, and keep an eye out for Dan the Balloon Guy on stilts roaming the fairgrounds. Fun you won't want to miss. As the evening rolls in, enjoy live entertainment in the Midway starting at 6 p.m. And don't forget to head to the grandstands for the truck and tractor pull, a fair favorite. It's all happening Sunday at the DuBois County Fair. Great food, great fun, and memories waiting to be made. We can't wait to see you at the fair.
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2: And your southwestern Indiana weather weekend has the flood watch continuing through Sunday, 2 a.m. Eastern. On your Saturday, cloudy and wet, 83 for the afternoon. Could be a thunderstorm, 70% chance on rain. Quarter to a half inch is possible. Late Saturday night, 80% rain and thunderstorms, the low 68. Then on Sunday, the sun comes out, high of 83, 50% chance on rain. And there's your southwestern Indiana weather weekend.
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1: And your southwestern Indiana weather weekend has the flood watch continuing through Sunday, 2 a.m. Eastern. On your Saturday, cloudy and wet, 83 for the afternoon. Could be a thunderstorm, 70% chance on rain. Quarter to a half inch is possible. Late Saturday night, 80% rain and thunderstorms, the low 68. Then on Sunday, the sun comes out, high of 83, 50% chance on rain. And there's your southwestern Indiana weather weekend.
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0: Miss Du Bois County, Bella Beckman. Make plans to spend your Sunday at the Du Bois County Fair, packed with fun for the whole family. Kick off the day with the swine show at 9 a.m., followed by the horse show at 10 a.m. Then head over to the dairy show at 2 p.m. to see even more of the county's finest livestock. Kids can cool off and have a blast at the foam truck from 12 to 2 p.m., plus enjoy entertainment all day long. 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Fun you won't want to miss. As the evening rolls in, enjoy live entertainment in the Midway starting at 6 p.m., and don't forget to head to the grandstands for the truck and tractor pull, a fair favorite. It's all happening Sunday at the Du Bois County Fair. Great food, great fun, and memories waiting to be made. We can't wait to see you at the fair.
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5: I'm Larry Kuechner with the local weather. For Sunday, 30% chance of showers with a high of 84. Sunday night, 10% chance of showers, low 67. Monday, it's going to be sunny with highs of 87. Monday night, clear, low 68. Tuesday, sunny, high 89. Tuesday night, clear, 69 for a low. Wednesday, sunny, a lot warmer with highs near 90. Wednesday night, clear, low 71, and Thursday, sunny,

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3: I'm Larry Kiefner with the local weather. For Sunday, 30% chance of showers with a high of 84. Sunday night, 10% chance of showers, low 67. Monday, it's going to be sunny with highs of 87. Monday night, clear, low 68. Tuesday, sunny, high 89. Tuesday night, clear, 69 for a low. Wednesday, sunny, a lot warmer with highs near 90. Wednesday night, clear, low 71. And Thursday, sunny with a high of 90.
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3: Hello everyone, I'm your 2026 Miss DuBois County, Bella Beckman. 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
4: I'm Larry Kiefner with the local weather. For Sunday, 30% chance of showers with a high of 84. Sunday night, 10% chance of showers, low 67. Monday, it's going to be sunny with highs of 87. Monday night, clear, low 68. Tuesday, sunny, high 89. Tuesday night, clear, 69 for a low. Wednesday, sunny, a lot warmer with highs near 90. Wednesday night, clear, low 71. And Thursday, sunny with a high of 90.
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6: Y el juego número 96 de las estrellas de la MLB, presentado por Mastercard. 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